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1: Yes, sirs. I'll keep you updated on what's going on in the news and the front page. 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

0: 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Thank y'all for listening to the Rick Sinatra Morning Show. Make sure you wake up with us bright and early Monday morning.
1: Yes, sirs. I'll keep you updated on what's going on in the news and the front page. 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

0: is such a crazy feeling, though. 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

0: 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Thank y'all for listening to the Rick Sinatra Morning Show. 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
1: Yes, sirs. 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

0: 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I'm over 72 and I can still beat you young men doing whatever they think they can do. 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

0: 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Thank y'all for listening to the Rick Smiley Morning Show. Make sure you wake up with us bright and early Monday morning.
1: Yes, sirs. I'll keep you updated on what's going on in the news and the front page. 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

0: 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Thank y'all for listening to the Rick Smiley Morning Show. Make sure you wake up with us bright and early Monday morning.
1: Yes, sirs. I'll keep you updated on what's going on in the news and the front page. And Gary, you ready for the word of the week?
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0: 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Thank y'all for listening to the Rick Smiley Morning Show. 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
1: Yes, sirs. I'll keep you updated on what's going on in the news and the front page. And Gary, you ready for the word of the week?
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0: 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Thank y'all for listening to the Rick Smiley Morning Show. Make sure you wake up with us bright and early Monday morning.
1: Yes, sirs. I'll keep you updated on what's going on in the news and the front page. And Gary, you ready for the word of the week?
2: 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Of course I'll be ready, honey. 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
1: Yeah, this album is dedicated to all the teachers that told me I never amount to nothing. 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

0: 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Thank y'all for listening to the Rick Smiley Morning Show. 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
1: Yes, sirs. 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

0: 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Thank y'all for listening to the Rick Smiley Morning Show. Make sure you wake up with us bright and early Monday morning.
1: Yes, sirs. I'll keep you updated on what's going on in the news and the front page. 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

0: 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Thank y'all for listening to the Rick Smiley Morning Show. 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
1: Yes, sirs. I'll keep you updated on what's going on in the news and the front page. 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
0: A Better Life with Dr. Sanjay Gupta.
17: Few decades ago, life expectancy in the United States was about average for a wealthy country. Since then, we've slipped toward the bottom, while South Korea has skyrocketed toward the top, gaining almost 8 years of life expectancy since the year 2000. So what are they doing that we are not? 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

0: 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Thank y'all for listening to the Rick Smiley Morning Show. Make sure you wake up with us bright and early Monday morning.
1: Yes, sirs. I'll keep you updated on what's going on in the news and the front page. 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

0: Woman, open the door. Open the door right now. I want to know who you in there with. Open the door.
1: Ooh, you old silly man. I'm not with anybody but Love Bone on Saturday mornings on 106.1. Oh, my Love Bone.
0: Crazy woman. What you got for breakfast? Love Bone.
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0: Good morning. Hey, this is Saturday morning love on Saturday morning blues, Southern soul, just whatever, old school. Just ever how I feel this morning. I'm feeling real good. Time right now is 7:08. We can ready to get into it this morning. So, as you make your way to and from or whatever you going this morning, y'all be safe out there, all right? You know, Bama's coming over the state this morning, and traffic's gonna be tough.
1: Help me take my weed out.
0: So turn the radio up.
1: Help me take my
0: weed and let me maneuver you all the way through the traffic, okay? 662-323-1061. I am
1: Clipping and Sipping.
0: Love Bone. And the bone is good. But before I take this show any further, no matter what you're going through, no matter how bad your week or how good your week was, just want to let you know. Yeah, it get tough sometimes, but it's going to be all right. Good morning, y'all.

0: Morning, Mink. Go ahead.
1: Good morning. How you doing this morning?
0: Good morning, Rosie.
1: Yes. I have a little phone problem. That's what I have been calling.
0: Okay, I'm glad you got it straightened all out then.
1: I did. You sound good this morning.
0: Thank you. We've been missing you every Saturday morning, too.
1: I miss y'all, too. And you tell your nephew, thank you for getting a shout-out to me. I heard on the radio, so I couldn't call in.
0: All right.
1: And how's your mom?
0: Mom is doing good. Doing good. Thank you for asking.
1: You tell that as a child. I don't know, but tell that Miss Rose, now I know I was praying for her.
0: Well, I tell you, I beat the good Lord is hearing those prayers with her last night. She's doing really good.
1: Well, that is good that you know she's getting stronger every day.
0: Amen.
1: Well, you just can play me ever you want. I want you to have a good day, and may God continue to bless you.
0: All right. Thank you, Rosie.

0: Sometimes. Good morning, Megs.
1: Good morning. How's the bone this morning, huh?
0: The bone is good, dog. How are you this morning?
1: Hey, man, I'm up and rocking and rolling with you up there. Get this butter warm, so I can butter up some biscuits, man. Just want to say good morning to Miss Rosie, Miss Jay, all of the elders out there, man. Good morning, and of course, good morning, Miss Zora Cousins, man. What's going on down there today, huh?
0: Oh, man, you know, Bama playing state. Man, it's going to be this morning, too.
1: Be some cowbells going off down there.
0: already.
1: They got them going already. Hey, man, we rocking and rolling up here in the shot, man. It's a little chilly this morning. We way down in the 50s this morning, man.
0: All right. Sounds good. Sounds okay. We down in, I think, 70s or somewhere like that. But it's going to be all good.
1: It's going to be all good, man. That's what I'm talking about, man. Just want to say good morning to everybody this morning, man. My sister Barbara, man. All of my cousins down there in the GTA, man. And hey, Unc, I know you got some spinning to do, man.
0: Man, we've been to get it. We've been to get it.
1: I'm rolling with you, man, right here in the shot this morning.
0: All right, man. There it is. We'll talk to you a little bit later.

And of course, to my good friend over in Aliceville. Hey, Max. Happy birthday, man. Understand you celebrate the big 7-0. That's coming down from all your customers, all your listeners, especially Katie this morning, all right? We're going to be doing some things for you, so you hang tight. Man, 7-0. I know you and Larry, the whole entire crew, y'all going to party this. Y'all going to be partying all day long, so hey, let me know. I might shoot across.

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1: Alright, y'all, man. Woo, we got a whole lot of things going on. What's up on Saturday morning show? Hey, first off, hey, here's another single aloud. I got 8 TV monitors. They ready for you. The Mississippi State versus Bama game. Doors go open at 10 o'clock. Kitchen is wide open. 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If you can't make it to the gang, hey, go over to His and Her Cigar Lounge. Man, it's going to be epic over there. As His and Her Cigar Lounge, hey, 120 22nd Street South, right here in Columbus. 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Hey, get drink special, food special. It's going on this morning. And then, of course, 6 o'clock, hey, the best of both worlds. Y'all get ready for it. DJ Boss, right over DJ Tyrese, hey, doing their thing tonight. But anyway, let's move on. Hey, it's Saturday morning. I'm ready for it.

0: And it had some homecoming that was epic, tailgate, Noxubee County. Man, tell you what, y'all done a whole week thing. Ellisville, hey, good morning to you guys as well over there. We didn't get a chance to make it this real. Maybe next time we'll be over in y'all area. But let's roll, Bone. This goes out down to Ellisville.
1: Old school soul.
0: The Mac Barbecue. Hey, Mac, happy birthday. Like I said, happy 7-0. You and Larry, hey, I know y'all doing it up this morning. Here's the old school swag.

0: Hey, Lil Bone, it's your favorite niece, Yolanda Harris from Frederick, Maryland. How you doing, Bone?
1: Hey, what's happening, Yolanda D? Hey, good to hear your voice this morning.
0: Yes, I want you to play Love Me When It's Hard.
1: All right, we'll get that on point. That's a good jam, too.
0: All right, now you hold it down in the GTA.
1: All right, we got you. Good to hear you once again.
0: All right, Love Bone, I forgot to say hey to all my cousins on the Love Bone side. All right?
1: All right, Daddy.
0: All right, have a good day, Love Bone.
1: All right, you do the same. That's my friend Yolanda D. Harris up in D.C., Maryland, up this morning with all those pretty girls.

0: That's right, like that damn love me when it's
1: you really love me.
0: Yeah, when I'm crazy, no job, down and out.
1: Can love you.
0: Thank you. Good morning. We're gonna pay some bills, be right back.

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5: Tommy Tuberville is not our coach. NAACP President Derek Johnson reacted to Tuberville's statements about crime in the Black community, calling them flat-out racist, ignorant, and utterly sickening. Tuberville didn't stop there. When asked about white nationalist extremists, Tuberville said, quote, "I call them Americans." And when he attacked teachers in our school as lazy and questioned if they could even read or write, historian Heather Cox Richardson said, "This is literally the language former Confederates used about Black Americans during Reconstruction to justify white supremacy." Our community has a better choice. Doug Jones took on white supremacists, prosecuted the Klansmen who killed four little girls in the church bombing. At a time when the economy is getting worse, it's our community that always suffers the most. We don't need Tuberville. He's not our coach. We need a fighter for us. Make sure you vote on November 3rd for Doug Jones, a trusted fighter for our community and the change we need in Montgomery. 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Box 130430, Birmingham, Alabama.
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9: Saturday morning. Hey, don't forget, Tap Diva Social Club. 8-year anniversary kicks off Saturday, October the 7th at 8 o'clock. Right there in Tupelo, Mississippi, 879 Coley Road. Hey, DJ Kool is on crowd control. So all social club, motorcycle club, and all party people are invited to come on and get your party on. That's the Tap Diva Social Club 8-year anniversary, Saturday, October the 17th, okay? And also, Love Bone, hey, we are on the move, y'all. Y'all get ready to put up in Tupelo, Mississippi. It's a community forward festival. Boot, buckles, and brim. And Saturday, October the 17th. And it all takes place right there at Gumtree Park at 683 North Front Street, Tupelo, Mississippi. Hey, guess who they got? Live gospel and Southern Soul and R&B. Some of the gospel groups going to be C.C. Williams and the Spiritual QC, DJ Allen and Righteousness. Yeah, y'all better get ready for this because, man, they ain't playing. And some of the R&B group is going to be Bo Berry, Rapper Jay, Nick Marquise and the Cubs Band, and Jay Green and the Smack Band. That's all happening Saturday, October the 17th. Man, I tell you, everybody want to get advertised on Love Bone Saturday Morning Show, because guess what? We're going to let you know when. We're going to tell you all about it. We're going to do most of the stuff the other station won't even attempt. So, hey, get up with Grip, the number 662-275-049.

Oh, yeah. Also, don't forget over the down in town of Artesia, breast cancer awareness. And for the kid that was hurt on the school bus accident, it's going to be a kind of bring your donation. That's going to be set at October the 31st at 2 o'clock. We'll be right down the provision right there in Artesia, okay? Good cause, good reason. And this is a month, breast cancer awareness. So here is KG King George. Hey, y'all got it.

0: Columbus, Mississippi, and surrounding areas. 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We'll see you there.
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3: Saturday morning, hey, we set the road along. Don't forget next Saturday. Pastor Derrick, the Chain Man Swift, going to be in town with the 20th anniversary celebration. Right along with Big Baby, going to be hosting. We got comedians and Robinson also going to be in the building. And of course, you don't want to miss it. It's all happening at the Toronto Convention Center. Get your ticket, get your ticket. Hey, good morning, Mick. Go ahead. Good morning, Mick. Go ahead.
4: What's up, Bones?
3: Hey, what's up, Judy?
4: What are you talking about him? What are them fans for them tires?
3: Then where them tigers at?
4: Yeah, where them tires at?
3: Oh, where them tires. Okay, we'll get that on for you.
4: Yes, sir.
3: Yeah, I understand you was at the tailgate last night.
4: And the game.
3: And the game.
4: Them tires tore them up.
3: They did the thing. They ripped them up, huh?
4: You put the whooping on.
3: All right, then. That's what's up, then.
4: All right.
3: All right. Thank you much. We'll be talking to you a little later on, okay?
4: All right.
3: It's Saturday morning. Phone line open 662-323-1061. And also, we'd like to invite everybody. Customer Appreciation Event is going to be Wednesday, October the 7th, right there at Farm Bureau. They just want to say thank you for your trust and your support for the whole entire year and then some. Refreshments are going to be served. We've also gifts going to be given away as well. They got a real nice gift they give away. Should I say door prizes? Yours to the Love Bone. Hey, we'll be on location right there in Aberdeen, Mississippi, 11 to 1. So y'all make sure you got time. Come on by. Refreshments, you know, chips, sandwiches, drinks. Yeah. That's over at Farm Bureau right there in Aberdeen, Mississippi. All right, let's get ready to move on. It's Saturday morning. And also, don't forget, Verona, Mississippi, big festival, October the 24th, right there on Main Street. Hey, they loaded the band, Love Bone, to be a part of that as well. Southern Soul artist Jay Green, Bo Barry, and the Love, the One Love Band, and more. I got more details coming at you real soon. But let's go ahead and get it on. For all you trail riders. Get it.

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5: Saturday morning, hey man, yeah, hey, don't forget, it all's happening here and there, Circle Lounge, the doors kicking over at 10 o'clock this morning, with the kitchen wide open, guess what, hey, Mississippi State versus Bama, they got 8 large TV monitor to watch the big game, so all you friends, and give it up to all your friends, come on by, it's gonna be drink special, food special, all 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Here's her single line. Doors open at 6 o'clock. DJ Boss in the mix. Right along with DJ Tyrese. That's his and her cigar lounge. Hey, they doubling down. That's 120 22nd Street South. Right there in Columbia, Mississippi. Don't forget, y'all already know at 9:15, it's the Neighborhood Insurance Man, 601-317-0560. Medicaid, new enrollment, all that sort of thing. Get ready to start happening. He got all the information for you. Also, good morning to my friend George at the Smokehouse. And you already know, hey, George is open on Sunday. So you get by there. Hey, hamburger, cheeseburger, fish sandwich. You can get it as a plate as well. So let's continue to roll on this morning. Hey, we got one of your favorite jams coming up. Being that Mississippi State is playing Bama. Man, I tell you what, State, y'all gonna need some help. Let me help y'all a little bit. Let me help y'all a little bit. I'm gonna get that dog ready. And if you come and crawl for the state line from Bama, welcome to dog country. And I know we got some Mississippi State, we know we got some Mississippi folk that's Bama fan as well. Whoever you're rooting for, let's go.

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All right, you dog fan, let's represent. Hey, Tony. Tony the North. 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I'm coming, all right?

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1: Yeah, this is Jessica. 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
1: Out of Oak Town.
0: All right, then. 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
1: Root, Root.
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1: Hey, Lil Bone.
0: Hey.
1: This Stephanie for Sugar Lock.
0: All right, what you got for me, Don? I've been in Sugar Lock in a while. What you got for me this morning?
1: I'm going to Mississippi State and get started. I got the whole outfit, man.
0: You got the what now?
1: I got the whole outfit, Mississippi State band.
0: Oh, you got them all?
1: Yeah.
0: All right, then.
1: I'm ready to turn up. I ain't went to the game last night. I went to work last night in pre-school. It's a basketball.
0: So you got an Alabama fan that work at Pico?
1: Yeah, I got two jobs, man.
0: Oh, okay. All right, then, give me a roof, roof.
1: I'm ready to turn up.
0: You get in there. One more phone call. One of them Bulldog fans represent. I'm trying to help y'all dogs. Come on, Amit, go ahead. One more phone call. Come on, Amit, go ahead. Come on, Amit. I don't know what's going on. Must have been a Bama fan calling. One more phone call. Come on, Amit, go ahead.
2: I'm a Bama fan. I'm Renee Green right here in Columbia, Mississippi. I'm rolling with the tide.
0: Oh. You don't call in on the Bulldogs. On representing the Bulldogs. You don't just call in.
2: I like state now.
0: But you just... They got to do their thing.
2: They got to come on with.
0: All right, Renee.
2: All right.
0: Let me go ahead. Let me do one for one of my prime sponsors, Love Bone Saturday Morning Show. SU Bank Record Service, y'all. He got us turned up. He got the RV lined up. VIP, any kind of way. Come on, Amit, go ahead.
3: Good morning.
0: Good morning.
3: And all of my children went there. You know I'm for the Bulldogs. Who's
0: daddy? All right, then who is this?
3: This is Miss Swanigan.
0: All right. How many of your children went to MSU?
3: Whoop daddy is.
0: All right. How many children you sent to MSU? All right. She done hung up. But let me get back to U-Bank Record Service. One of the proud sponsors, Love Bone Saturday Morning Show, been with us for quite a few years. He always sent dedication out to Always in Louisville and then some. So, you made record service. Good morning. This is the song he said he made famous.
4: Hey, baby. Hey, I'm glad I caught you at home. Look.
0: Don't scratch my back.
4: Together tonight, it's just some things I want to talk to you about. So we can clear the air about a lot of things, you know. So we don't make mistakes. Huh?
0: And don't wear no perfume.
4: I've got a woman. Yeah.
0: No hickeys.
4: You've got a man.
0: We got to be careful.

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4: Yeah, that's right, y'all. 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It's the Bradley Day Celebration right there in Eupora, Mississippi. That's going to be Saturday, October the 17th with J1. Vendor space call 662-552-7147. Yeah. Mix 10 crew on hand. Grand Champ Red Man. Hey, he's going to be in town. Hey, we're going to do a drive-by, stop-by. J1, I got this record. Hey, also don't forget October the 24th is a big festival right there in Tupelo, Mississippi, Fair Park, 71 Troy Street, Tupelo, Mimiso. Mimosa Day Festival. Hey, guess what? They loaded down to the Mac, Mike Clark Jr., Kelly Mink. Check, check. Okay, there we go. October the 24th, that's right, Mimosa Day Festival. Right there in Tupelo, where the host of artists is going to be there, Mike Clark Jr. and more. Music by DJ Smooth, hosted by world-famous DJ Fresh. Yeah. Man, it's going down all over. And then guess what? Verona, Mississippi Fall Festival. Saturday, October the 24th, Main Street. And they loaded down the One Love Band. Bo Berry, J.R. Green, and then Gospel. We started 2 o'clock. DJ Allen and Righteousness, the New Converted Voices, Spirits and Messenger. Love Bone got the call. Hey, we doing our thing all over. Then get ready for my friend, the mighty DJ Cool on crowd control. It's going down. It's the Chap Diva Social Club 8th year anniversary. That's October the 17th at 8 o'clock, 1879 Coley Road, Tupelo, Mississippi. All you social clubs, motorcycle clubs, you already know you invited, got a special invitation. And then Prairie, Mississippi. Everybody's talking about it. It's going to be decorated to the T. Live and in concert. It's my girl, Lacey. Yeah, Lacey going to be there. So get your ticket, call 662. 662-631-0133.

It is, hey. You know, sometimes these machinery just want to do anything they want to do. As I was saying, November the 14th, Prairie, Mississippi at the gym, it's going to be my girl, Lacey. You better get your ticket. Lacey going to be there. Derrick the Change Man going to be there. Nick Marquis and the Cubs Band going to be there. PJ and the Soul gonna be there. It's gonna be a show. Grown and smooth R&B night. I ain't gonna lie. Your love was good. And of course, your boy Love Bone will be there as well. Hosted by 3B Productions. More detail when you get your tickets and tables, all right?

And also a big happy birthday goes out to Niecy. We used to call her back then, little Niecy. Niecy, happy birthday to you. It's coming down from your mom, Auntie, Barbara, Sue, and all your friends. Happy, happy, happy.

Also, y'all get ready for Evergreen. Oh, he's reaching back getting TK Soul. Y'all better get ready for it because it's going down, okay?

I remember when groups like the Shy Lights, Harold Melvin and the Blue Notes, Manhattans and others, they used to break it down and talk to the ladies. And all the old school players, they sang about love. We don't do that anymore. What happened? What's love got to do with it? Everything.

0: 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That's downtown Tupelo, the All-American City.
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1: 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Musical. 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
3: 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And then that evening at 6 o'clock, it's the best of both worlds. Music mixed by DJ Boss and DJ Tyreek got the music in the mix. And you already know, here's our Cigar Lounge got that grown folk vibe. 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As always, a grown full vibe. Right there, here's an earth. 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
4: 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Cigar Lounge. Kicking things off. Hey, at 10 o'clock, a big TV monitor where you can watch Bama and State go at it. You know, it's always a good thing when you can hang out with your friend, laugh and talk, especially if you got Bama fan and MSU fan together talking that shiggity. You know, it's always a good thing, good atmosphere. Also, keep in mind, customer appreciation going on Wednesday, October the 7th, is Farm Bureau right in Aberdeen, Mississippi, 106 East Canal Street. They're going to have refreshment from 11 to 1. They just want to thank you for all your trust and support throughout the year. So come on by, get a little refreshment. They got door prizes going to be given away too. Love on, I'll be there 11 to 1 right there in Aberdeen, Mississippi. And also, don't forget Club Legend. Hey, Club Legend doors open at 6 o'clock. And it comes Love Bone in the door at 8 o'clock. And I got a brand new show. So, hey, when it gets to 10 o'clock, 10:30, we're going to turn all the way up. We're going to turn up to 10. We ain't going to be right there in the middle. We're going to turn up to 10. So let's get ready for it. That's Club Legend, 6 o'clock. The most talked about, the most jammed to party spot. Hey, right here in the SIP. So you get up in there, okay? And also, again, that time of the year. Yeah. Almost income tax time, but you don't need income tax. Hey, check with my girl Ann at Cannon and Starkville.

0: Good morning, Mink. Go ahead. And everybody been talking about next Saturday. Yeah, next Saturday. Wait. Just let me catch the phone call. Morning, Mink. Go ahead.
1: Good morning, Bong. How you doing?
0: Hey, what's up, one?
1: I'm good. And best this morning to see another day. And glad that you're back on this Saturday morning so we can get that good old blues festival. That blues festival this morning. But I would like to wish Shamira, my niece. I'm going to get that radio. My niece, Shamira, mine, a happy birthday. And coming from her aunt, twin one, and her mom, twin two. And if you're not doing nothing, I want to come out. We're giving her a margarita and Moo, a little something today on Waterworks this afternoon. And I would like to say thank you for letting me do my shouts out on Saturday morning. You don't have to do it, but I just want to say I thank you. But keep on doing what you're doing. Be playing that good old song, but I haven't heard my song yet, and you know what it is. But Mom said thank you, and she told me to tell you good morning, and she loves you, love on.
0: All right. Love Miss Barbara Sue, too. Yeah, we get your jam on in just a short, short. All right, y'all. As I was saying, everybody talking about next Saturday, the Tropicana Convention Center, SKD Entertainment, 20th anniversary celebration. Pastor David, the Change Man Smith.
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0: 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Funky Robinson. All going on.
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0: Scan the barcode. You

0: That's right, David the Change Man, Bandy. He is heavily, heavily booked, y'all. Everybody wants some of the Change Man. Next Saturday, get ready for the Toronto Convention Center. And after trying to get it twisted, November the 14th over in Prairie, Mississippi, at the high school gym. So, hey, get a chance to check them out, different areas, different places, and different time. And right along with Change Man, November the 14th, well, here he is, y'all, okay. Nick Monkey. He'll be there as well.
1: But it seems like they all taken up by the men that really ain't gonna treat him right.

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0: Columbus, Mississippi, and surrounding areas. 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
1: Let me go back and do this one. 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
0: now. 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
2: 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Yeah, man, a whole lot of things going on. Let me go and get the jam on 905. We're going to bring on the neighborhood insurance man. In a short, write up a couple of jams, all right? Hey, good morning, Mick. Go ahead.
3: What's up, Love Bone? This Dean down the reef home. How you doing, my brother?
2: What's up, Dean?
3: Oh, no, man. Just cool, man. I've been rolling with you. You're going to keep on rolling. I can't roll no more. I want to give a shout out to Beat Dawn in Chicago, 21, 22 in Mississippi. And I want to give a shout out to Max Barbecue down in Alexandria. Happy birthday, my brother. And Boss Hog and Reef Home, Road. Roll with Love on. Here I go. Roll time. All right.
2: All right, now. Well, I tell you what. Anyway, roll on, my brother. All right, y'all. Let's keep continuing rolling on.

0: Yeah, that's a song right there, What Your Mouth Do. And so some of y'all, make sure some of y'all don't get it twisted. It's saying you're not just going to talk to me any kind of way. You can be the finest, the prettiest woman in the world. But a man will walk away
1: from a banging body to being the presence of peace. I need to know what that mouth do.
0: So ladies and gents, y'all be careful what you say to one another, all right? Let's get ready for the Neighborhood Insurance Man. Time right now is 914-601-317-0568.

0: Good morning to everybody listening to the Neighborhood Insurance Man with the best DJ in the nation, DJ LaBone, the best DJ in the nation. Keep this Saturday rolling every Saturday morning, okay? Y'all take your pens and your pads and your notebooks out. Y'all, I'm excited because I'm telling you, it's a blessing every day to help somebody. I seen a little white man that stood up there, you all. He was just saying, man, he said, I need help because my girlfriend disabled and she's on Medicare A and B, Joshua. I don't know what to do. I just need somebody to talk to. I said, well, you know what? You got the right one at the right time. Okay, so it's all about helping people right where they are and helping them with what they need help with, right? So take your pens and your pads and your notebooks out, okay? We have inter-enrollment season. I know y'all phones is ringing. Oh, my God. They calling you with all kind of stuff. Y'all don't know who you talking to, okay? All they want, okay, they know it's Medicare season coming up. They want your Medicare number. Don't give it to them, y'all, okay? Call to people you know that you trust, okay? Call the people you know, the who you trust, who you hear all the time, to make sure you get the right thing at the right time, because all they want to do is switch you in something you're going to be in, okay? But on next Saturday, I will be in the station with DJ LaBone talking about the enrollment season, because it's all about helping you, okay? So write the number down, okay? Y'all know we do life insurance, okay? There's so much happening right now, especially in all of our communities. Every day you hear about somebody got shootings and all kind of stuff is going on. Is your loved ones covered with life insurance? What is $40? What is $60? What is $70? When you got to come up with $10,000, okay? It's all about making sure your folks have what they're needing, okay? So write this number down. If you are serious and you say, I'm going to act on it right now. And the moment you act on it, you go ahead and get it set up right then and there. 601-317-0560. 601-317-0560. Okay, 601-317-0560. And also, we got the health insurance, ACA Marketplace. There's a lot of changes for that next year as well. But also, we got the dental and vision. We got home and auto. Some of y'all out there in the country has mobile homes. You need to get your mobile home covered. The winds are about to pick up, so make sure y'all that everything is covered. You hear me every Saturday morning, let's get our homes covered, because we don't never know how this wind gonna take our homes, okay? So make sure you got your stuff in order, because you hear me every Saturday morning. So write that number down again, 601-317-0560. If you on Medicare A and B, what's up, okay? I love me some folks on Medicare A and B, okay? We here to help you this season, okay? And help you with the right thing. I've been doing it 10 years now, and so I love God, and I love people, and I love helping people right with what they need help with, okay? And also, we still got our health insurance. We got our life insurance, and right now, if you head to a funeral or you head to a friend's funeral, let's think about it. Let's get to that repast, and y'all give my number out to everybody who you talk to about that life insurance. 601-317-0560. 601-317-0560. Or 800. Everybody say 800. Like we in the classroom, okay? 674-674-2727-0909. Everybody made an A today. Okay, hallelujah. You made an A, man. You made an A with the Neighborhood Insurance Man. You are special and God loves you and I love you too. But insurance is something you can't keep putting off over and over again. You keep saying, I'm going to get it. And when something happens, happens, you think about, I should have got the life insurance. I should have got the health insurance. I should have got my mobile home covered. I should have got the car insurance. I should have did this. I should have did this. But you didn't do it because you didn't act on it when you should have acted on it. The Lord has blessed you to get some insurance. All right? All right, DJ Love Bone Man, we love you.
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11: Tommy Tuberville is not our coach. NAACP President Derek Johnson reacted to Tuberville's statements about crime in the black community. calling them flat-out racist, ignorant, and utterly sickening. Tuberville didn't stop there. When asked about white nationalist extremists, Tuberville said, quote, "I call them Americans." And when he attacked teachers in our school as lazy and questioned if they could even read or write, historian Heather Cox Richardson said, "This is literally the language former Confederates used about Black Americans during Reconstruction to justify white supremacy. Our community has a better choice. Doug Jones took on white supremacists, prosecuted the Klansmen who killed four little girls in the church bombing. At a time when the economy is getting worse, it's our community that always suffers the most. We don't need Tuberville. He's not our coach. We need a fighter for us. Make sure you vote on November 3rd for Doug Jones, a trusted fighter for our community and the change we need in Montgomery. Doug Jones, finally a governor who will fight for us." This advertisement is paid for by Doug for Alabama, P.O. Box 130430, Birmingham, Alabama.
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14: Yeah, don't forget about Mr. Gospel right in at 9:50 time. Right now it's 9:25. And of course, don't forget, like we've been saying, hey, it's almost 10 o'clock. Hey, don't forget, here's their cigar lounge. They got 8 TV big screen monitors so you can take all your friends and have a good time. And watch the game, Mississippi State versus Alabama. Drink specials all during the game and food special as well. Good morning, Mink. Go ahead.
15: How you doing, everyone?
14: What's up, Tal, man? You good?
15: Oh, man, it's all right.
14: Okay, okay.
15: I'm asking you,
14: where them hens at? Man, what kind of hen we looking for? We looking for one of them Dominique hen, or one of them red hens, or one of them Benny hens. What kind of hen we looking for this morning?
15: Yeah, hey, but any kind of nice hen we got.
14: In other words, we ain't turning down no hen this morning, huh?
15: Yeah, I ain't gonna be digging to you.
14: All right, man. All you hens out there, I want y'all to call me up when Town Man hang up. If you're looking for a good man, I want you to let me know, and I'm gonna get Town Man. Can I do that? I don't want to get you in no trouble now.
15: Yeah.
14: I can take some numbers for you.
15: Yeah.
14: Okay. Okay. And.
15: My type of going on.
14: All right, Tom, man, I got you, man.
15: All right,
14: Tom, man has stepped up his game. So if any of you hens out there looking for a good man, Tom, man, say he's going to be your type of carrying on. Give me a call. And I'll get that number. Ain't that right, Tile Man?
15: All right.
14: All right, man. Here's your jam. Your type of carrying on. Y'all know who.

0: 9:36 is the time. And of course, let's get ready for these high school football scores. Whole lot of homecoming going on. And everybody doing the thing, they're doing it well. So let's get it started. Here we go. Myrtle 41, Strayhorn 14. And here was one on Thursday night. It went right down to the wire. It was some kind of upset. Here it is, Pontotoc 35. Shannon 38 on their homecoming. All right, Houston Hilltopper. All right, y'all, I can say it is that. What is a hilltopper? It's a ram up on top of the hill. And I tell you what, those Panthers didn't have nothing but a ram. Hey, Maya. Maya. Maya. Maya. Here it is, Pontotoc. Houston, 21. Amory Panthers, 20. West Point. Now listen, I love them greenies. Cause see Clay County right in my backyard. But do not cross over into Louisiana no more. Here's the score. West Point Greeny, 2. Ruston and Louisiana, 28. Yeah, I said 2. Spell it either way you want it. T-W-O, T-O-O, or T-O. 2. All right, Greeny, let's wake up. Let's do the last half. Let's get where we're supposed to be. Mantachie, 45. Westline, 14. Noxapeta, 35. Centerpole, 20. Velma Jackson, 16. Eupora, 44. Choctaw County, 45. Nettleton, 0. North Pontotoc, 7. New Albany, 55. Scintilla, 0. New Hope, 56. East Webster, 20. Kemper County, 45. Bruce, 34. Water Valley, 26. Tupelo, 49. Hartfield Academy, 7. Baldwin, 47. Biggersville, 0. Yazoo, 0. Louisville, 42. Philadelphia, 0. Knoxville County Homecoming opened up a can of hello somebody. Knoxville County, 62. Boy, they see a party down there. Calhoun City, 34. Hamilton, 20. Clarksville, 22. Ripley, 10. Madison Central, 28. Oxford, 31. Oklahoma Chieftains, 2 in a row. Boy, they ain't playing. They gonna make the playoff. Keep doing what you're doing. Oklahoma Chieftains, 41. Hatley, 22. Faulkner, 12. Smithfield, 35. That's my high school football score. If I miss anybody, let me know. Did I call Starkville? If it is, somebody just come and give me a Starkville score, okay? I'm not sure where they played or not. But anyway. All right, y'all. It's almost 10 o'clock, almost time for Mississippi State and Bama. Hey, big dog. What they gonna do? Boy, Mississippi State looking good. Looking good. Whole lot of fans packing into the stand. Some said it's gonna be an upset. Hey, Slingshot. I got you. I heard you. All right, that's enough for all that. Let me pay some bills and I'll be right back.
1: Come on. 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We'll see you there.
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Charlie Wine and Spirit is well stocked, which means they got your favorite drink. And then, just in case they don't have it, they can get it in overnight.

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3: And of course, that gang, I mean, that big concert with Anthony Hamilton has been moved to Itabena, the Mississippi Valley State University Coliseum. But just a couple more miles down the road. So inside, you know, due to the weather, we want you to enjoy yourself in a dry atmosphere. So it has been switched to Itabena, Mississippi Valley State University. All right, y'all, you know, this is the month of October. Breast cancer awareness. And before we get Mr. Gospel in here and get him strapped in, well, oh my, cancer survivors and all the families and friends that is going through.
4: Diagnosed in May of
3: 2016. I want to dedicate this song to you. And the messages and the music.
5: With cancer, everybody around you is
3: I'm going to love you through it. Good morning, y'all.
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1: Was so supportive.
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3: And there was my dad sitting on the little bench.
4: We've always just been this team.
3: And he just said, I wanted to be with you.
5: My sister moved in with me.
6: And like tripping over my niece and my sister.
7: It was wonderful to know that I had a support system.
8: They always loved on me and never made me feel like a burden.

0: Good morning, Ming. Go in.
1: Little boss.
0: Yes, sir.
1: This is Willie Walker.
0: Yes, sir.
1: This is Willie Walker, Manleyville, Alabama.
0: Yes, sir.
1: He knows you're talking. Hold me up some more. Please, Willie.
0: I'll do that for you.
1: All right,
0: man.
1: Hey, the Carvin got a yard sale. They had the high school. Hey, how you doing? It's so good.
0: All right, we got you. Woo, man, every time I hear that song, I think of some family members, some friends, and...
2: You know people love you in your life, but you don't know how
0: Amen.
2: Much.
0: Amen. Morning, Mink, go ahead.
3: Hey, good morning, Love Bone.
0: Good morning.
3: Thank you for playing that song. I am a 23-year breast cancer survivor, and every time I hear that song, I just go into tears. Thank you, and my name is Tammy Baker, and I'm calling from Sturgis, Mississippi.
0: Thank you. Thank you for your testimony. I tell you what, some of the people that are going through it love to hear the testimony because it gives them strength. Yes. And we thank you so much.
3: You're welcome. Bye-bye.
0: We're going to take one more phone call, 662-323-1061. Time right now is 9:52. Mr. Gossip is coming up next. Good morning, Mink. Go ahead.
4: I just want to say encouraging words to the ones that are surviving breast cancer and the ones that are going through that God is a faithful God. Continue to trust in Him and all things is possible in the mighty name of Jesus. Amen.
0: Amen, amen, and amen. But the good Lord that I serve, boy, He'll love you through it, bring you through it. And we sometimes just use the station to uplift somebody that's feeling down and out.
2: You know people love you in your life.
0: Good morning, Mick. Go ahead.
5: Yes, I just want to say that I'm a two-time cancer survivor. And I just want to tell the one that's going through, keep on praying and don't give up hope and keep on fighting. And my name is Mary Henley, and I'm from Brooklyn, Mississippi. Thank you.
0: Thank you for your testimony, giving somebody strength this morning that's going through.
6: To stay with you. Somebody loved me through this, and I'm going to love somebody else through it. And that's what we have to do for one another.
7: I'm going to love you through it.
0: On top of breast cancer awareness.
8: All right. Now, I've been through so many things in life.
0: Get ready for Mr. Gossip. Mr. Gossip. We are so sorry for taking up so much of your time. But sometimes it just gets in my spirit. Yeah.

morning to Cleo Santa this morning. Had a super, super good weekend. And Cleo still smiling and overwhelmed with all the support. All the listeners and all the

But I didn't get a chance to make it, and up there hanging out with my mom, she was feeling good, and so I was up there with her and watching football games and everything. So we thank you so much for asking about it, praying about it. We thought we'd put that part in there. So, Mr. Gospel, how you doing, sir? How about those? Anyway, I'm going to let

Saturday morning inspiration. We're saying good morning to everyone and everyone. This morning's show is brought to you by Bell Memorial Funeral Home, full location, Aberdeen, Bruce, Elkrug, and Aaron, Mississippi. Go see my good friend Jeremy Bell, his father, Mr. Cecil, and also Country Boy Wheels and Tires. Go see my homeboy, Mr. AQ. Get all the rims and tires that you need for your cars. Want to remind everybody on Sunday, October the 18th, Clark Chapel, Oklahoma, Mississippi, the new Gold Echo anniversary featuring the Mighty Travelers, Mississippi Traveling Stars, Holy Ass, Voices of Joy, the Golden Gate. Special guest will be Armando Adams and Redemption. Doors open at 4, program start at 5. Mr. Gospel will be your master of ceremony. Also, Down South Delight will be bringing you all the food, so y'all don't worry about eating that. They're going to take care of you. Want to say good morning to Eugene Hawkins, Miss Chuck, Ken Poole, Darren Telly, the Crosby ladies, good morning to you. BG, Henry C. Everson, good morning. D-Well Carter. Also, PD from Kemper County, we want to say good morning to you, PD. Good morning. All our bereavement list. Want to send prayers out to the Calvert and Davidson family. On last week, we all know that Bianca Davidson lost her only son, Troy Davidson, in a bad car wreck. So we want to send it out to her, also to his dad, Aunt Calvert, all his aunties, Bridget, his granddaddy Lonnie B, his grandma, to all the Calverts out there. This is going out to you this morning.

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Stan Evan. He won't leave you. I got to go, Bo. 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We out.

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1: All the folks that keep on talking to you, you gotta look at what kind of life they're living.
0: And they got Alice Marie, Big Baby.
1: Notice that they all
0: radio personality is gonna be there hosting the shows. Love Bone, hey, we'll be doing our thing. Comedian Robinson, he's gonna be there as well. But I got a guest in the studio this morning. Y'all know him. He's all over. Because that's what he do. Hey, Baller, yes, what's happening, man?
2: Yes, what's going on, love? What's going on, Columbus? Y'all man. Know what that... You know, this is what I do.
0: It's what you do?
2: Yes, sir.
0: Well, Baller, I know you be jamming really hard all over, but I got to ask you something.
2: Yes, sir.
0: Who going to win the game between State and Bama?
2: Man, I've been arguing that all week. And I'm going to tell you, love, I'm going with Mississippi State just because of Taylor.
0: All right.
2: Yep.
0: Represent.
2: Yeah, I'm going with him. But that young man going to show me a lot, though, you know. So I just got to go with him.
0: Yeah, man, and I'll tell you what, all Knoxville County, salute to you guys. Y'all won your homecoming. But you all are producing some players down there,
2: man,
0: so salute.
2: Ain't they, though?
0: I don't know whether it's in the water or whatever.
2: No, man, my hometown made me mad last night, though. Amer.
0: Man.
2: Bite
0: down.
2: Don't even say it.
0: What is a hilltopper?
2: Don't even say it, love.
0: What do you know what a hilltopper is?
2: The first name popped in my head when y'all won with you. I ain't lying. I just don't know where it
0: is. Well, I'm going to ask you, what is a hilltopper?
2: I'm going to ask myself that. I'm just saying, look, I can ask myself that too.
0: Woo!
2: Look, when I said your name, we used to be saying, what is a hilltopper? I said, man, you ever seen a goat? Wait a minute. I said, you ever seen a goat whoop a bouncer? Hey, but they did it last night.
0: Man, yeah. You know, I don't know what happened. I didn't get his score out to Aberdeen by Down Bulldog. Who did they play?
2: Calhoun City.
0: Yeah.
2: No, what? No, they didn't. They played Winona.
0: That's right. Winona beat the brakes off of.
2: So did they play?
0: Hey, T.O. Let me go. T.O. Let me call T.O. T.O.
2: Yeah, they playing right.
0: Well, I tell you what, have Aberdeen played Houston yet? I'm trying to figure. But anyway, it don't matter. Hey, T.O. Hey, and I'm going to let you call your friend. Call Groove Man.
2: I will.
0: All right, call him that. Say, Groove Man.
2: Groove Man. Oh, he listening? Yeah, he listen.
0: Well, I tell you what, Groove Man jamming out. You didn't know that, did you? He laptoping down and got new speakers and everything. He bad motor scooter.
2: Well, I'm glad. I sure got tired of seeing that mole on the one. The
0: let me turn your mic off.
2: I'm getting off. All right, dog.
0: I'm going to turn your mic off. Groove Man, he is not a part of my show. He just came in. He just came in and got the mic. But anyway, man, what you got going on? All right. I don't turn the mic off, Groove. Boy, I tell you. All right. Baller, always thank you for coming by, man. You always be there for me when I need you. And anytime we can do something for you, man, we appreciate you. Yeah, Balls Lady. What's happening? All right, Baller.

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3: 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Hey, get ready. It's a Bradley Day celebration. Right there in Eupora, Mississippi. That's going to be Saturday, October the 17th. Live and in concert is going to be J1. Yeah, J1. I got this record. Y'all get ready for it. He's doing his thing. Full band and show. And, of course, for Mix 1061, hey, it's both. Hey, the Grand Champ Red Man. Hey, standing in, it's going down. You probably, y'all get ready for it. All kicks.

0: Ever been to space? 662-552-7147. And I understand that's going to be a really, really good time. Still standing, stronger together. Eupora, Mississippi. Bradley Day Celebration. Tap Diva Social Club. 8-year anniversary, Saturday, October the 17th, 8 o'clock, right there, 1879 Coley Road, Tupelo, Mississippi. DJ Cool on crowd control, and the cool is cold. And also, get ready. Hey, this day, Saturday, October the 17th, Community Farming Festival, Boots, Buckles, and Brim. It's going to be kicking off at 1 o'clock right there at the Gumtree Park, 683 North Farm Street, Tupelo. Hey, Love Bone got the call. We'll be doing our thing, live and in concert. Hey, get ready for the gospel group. It's going to be C.C. Williams and the Spiritual QC, DJ Allen and Righteousness. And then, hey, get ready for Bo Berry, Rapper J, Four Appeal, Josh Miles, Jay Green and his Smack Band, Nick Marquis and the Cubs Band. 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Love on there as well. 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
0: They're going to wind the party up. So you already know the club already jam-packed. It's going to be packer and packer and packer. We jam all the way after 12 o'clock. So club legend, y'all come on by. Enjoy all the festivities going down, all right? All right, let's roll, Bone. Here's Mike Clark Jr. You already know. Thanksgiving weekend, me and our production. They ain't playing. They ain't playing.

0: 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Your girl's favorite DJ.
1: That's right, the bone is good.
2: We're gonna start right here. 1, 2, 3.
1: And being our production, they didn't stop right there. Top notch, top shelf, full tip, straight 100. Whatever you want to say about it, it's super good always. Also on that same show. Here's Jason Nay.
3: Oh my.
1: This also goes down in Artesia, Mississippi, Teresa, one of her favorite jams. It's a real woman.

0: Jason it with them long fingernails. Ooh. All right, y'all, let me get ready to go to my phone line. Let's get ready to talk to Melvin. We missed him on last weekend. Melvin, a sure for life. Good morning, sir. How you doing?
1: Good morning, Bone. How is everything on your end?
0: Man, it's a beautiful day on the outside. The Bone is good, highly favored, and blessed.
1: Well, it seems like the Bone knows the man, as the old people would say.
0: Yes, sir. Yes, sir.
1: I know the man, too. Well, Bone, I know you want me to speak to your listeners out there. Just tell them a little bit about what I do and what I have. My name is Melvin Buchanan, and I have a product called Assure for Life. And what that product is, it is a funeral assistance membership plan. Just like any other membership plan, as long as you pay the membership, you get the benefits. 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You can even replace people on the plan after a person passes, and the cost of the plan does not change. 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
0: All right, Melvin, thank you so much. 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
1: 770-298-4443. 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
0: All right, Melvin, thank you so much. 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We'll be right back.
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1: Yeah, Evergreen Weekend. Man, we got a whole lot of things. Hey, Rick, what's going on, man?
2: Hey, what's up, Bone? Another truly blessed Saturday morning,
1: it
2: man.
1: It is that.
2: It's
1: Saturday
2: Event Court. Hey, you had Baller here. I told, Baller, I checked the schedule last Saturday. I had called up. Well, I called the boss lady up. And I was like, are you guys available for the 26th? Oh, the wife said, no, we booked on the day. So Baller called back and said, I ain't got 7 or 8 calls for the 26th. I said, boy, you a bad man. He said, Rick Mason, I take a big job but a little job. Don't forget about me. Baller, we know what you do, but I didn't want you to lock that door this morning. As I said, Baller, tell him he can do what he do, but don't lock the door. Shouts out to DJ Baller. Hey, it's the Event Corner where you find out what's going on in and around the Golden Triangle area. Bone, I don't know if you experienced or seen the actual pet parade that took place this morning, man. They actually had pets, dogs, snakes. As I was coming into the studio, this lady had she said it's not an albino. So it was a white snake, man, wrapped around her arm, and it was just a gentle pet. But, man, to have a snake.
1: Hey, wait.
2: Yes.
1: You locked her door.
2: What? No, I didn't.
1: I'll be back.
2: But she gone, though. But, yeah, okay. But seriously, though, man. And the other kid had, like, I don't know if it was a raccoon. I don't know what it was, but they had some unique items. Shouts out to Miss Bigelow with Main Street Columbus for putting on the parade and so many others. And shouts out to Miss Kwan. Seen her outside just a moment ago as well. Columbus Arts Council CEO over there. 7th Avenue is on the way, Bone. They've been waiting for it. They've been asking for it. You know, me and you, we just had to sit in the duck house and wait till we get our orders, right?
1: Yeah, man. We got those orders.
2: Got those orders October the 30th and 31st. 7th Avenue Heritage Festival. So they going to kick it off with the parade, man. That weekend as well. Saturday morning is going to be crazy. But Friday night, of course, they always do something as well. So get ready. Shouts out to State Representative Kabir Kareem for putting it on and putting it together once again, man, for keeping it, holding on to the legacy of the heritage itself, man. So it's hard work. A lot of people don't understand putting these festivals on. You know, some cities, some areas can do it bigger than others because the funds and the finances are there. But, you know, when you're working with what you receive and put together, you know, you have to go with the flow. So shouts out to Kabir and the committee for keeping the legacy going. But 662-400-0873. To be able to get vendor space, information about what's going on, volunteers. He's looking for some of those people to sign up to be a part of what's taking place here in the city of Columbus. So y'all get ready for that as well. We got more to come, man. Don't forget, be in our production, Bone. What is going on with Mr. Brooks? He just snapping, ain't he?
1: When you got it like that.
2: You can get it like that.
1: Yeah, man.
2: And
1: you
2: can bring it like that.
1: He's the type of guy, he don't wait till the last
2: and
1: minute.
2: And he don't play about it. He be for real.
1: Every year, he's working.
2: He's working. So, boom. February 13, 2027.
1: Already.
2: Valentine. The cat is out the bag. Kevin Richardson hadn't been here, and I don't know when, and then they've linked in FPJ as well. Kevin Richardson is going to be the special guest for this particular night. I'm telling y'all now, get your tables, get your tickets for next year. I don't know. Mr. Brooks might not have to start selling tickets for next year. You don't know about Brooks, huh?
1: Man, them tickets already ready.
2: Y'all better get ready for Thanksgiving, man. Jason A. Going to be doing a thing. Mike Clark, Big Marg and the Brick House Band, and Nephew Jones. Are you gonna bring town, man? Cause he like that kind of carrying on.
1: Yeah.
2: Did he find the right hen that he want?
1: Man, I don't know. Cause he go from Dollar General to Dollar General.
2: And look, man, stop, Bone. See, you all be trying to get folks in trouble, man. Hey, Oh, so bad. We got more to come. You made me lose my thought, Bo. 2-in-1 Connection. Be sure to go by Bo. Mo, he got it going on, man. He's giving it to you with savings, with the hair, the nails, the lashes, ladies. I know y'all was looking good last night at the Knoxville County tailgate. Bone, they were all over the place. I seen Red Man with that drone, some of his footage with that drone.
1: Yeah.
2: Them young ladies were looking like they had just stepped out of 2-in-1 beauty.
1: Really?
2: They got looked like they had all the supplies. It looked like they got the kids' clothes from 2-in-1 for the school uniform. Because he give it to you all. So you know what I'm saying? Y'all check out my boy Mo, Alabama Street in Columbus, Mississippi. School uniforms, plus your phone care, whatever you need. 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Boney got a mattress sale that's going off the chisholm. Plus, he got those recliners, should I say, you know how you sit down in a chair and then it turn into something else, the whole bottom come out and extend? What you call that, Bone?
1: A recliner?
2: No, it don't lean back. It's a regular chair, but the bottom stretches out like, you know, you can lay your legs on it, not recline your legs.
1: But anyway,
2: one of those, they got them at Rock Bottom Furniture. Go by and see my boy Chris Carter. Plus, it's Libra month. Bone, you a Libra? You know some Libras?
1: Yeah, I know some Libras.
2: You know some Libras.
1: Yeah.
2: Shouts out to my boy, Dave. Y'all know Dave Flemings, man. He getting ready for his birthday celebration at Hills and Hers, October the 10th. Him and his son, Tyler, I don't know if they birthday on the same day or born on the same day, but they look like brothers. But shouts out to Tyler. And Mr. Mo hanging out with Dave today, too, as well. That's his family, though. Dave Flemings having his big birthday party. Y'all get ready for it. And then he a Green Bay Packer fan, so him and Red Man, you know, they probably tight.
1: Yeah.
2: You know, they love them Green Bay Packers, man. And Alabama playing Mississippi State this morning, Bone.
1: Yeah.
2: At 11 o'clock. Who you going with? Who you with?
1: You know I'm going with State.
2: You better go with State. I was just wondering, was your Macnology together? Macnology. Macnology together. But that boy, K1, man, that man is a beast, man. They gave him a whole new name and everything. And then I understand his brother played football, and his little brother played for Knoxville County, number 1, the quarterback.
1: Oh, yeah.
2: So that young lady has grown up some great athletes and men that are soaring, man. Shouts out to the mother and the team. Plus, Mississippi State, they're on their way. Plus, Precision Tunes. Bone, I finally got my convertible back, man. You know, it's been down. We couldn't diagnose it to see what's going on. Precision Tunes made it happen. They said they had to jack it up in there and do it like a parachute because it had air in the radiation system. Some kind of technical deal. 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Follow him on Facebook, Avon Smith. Either hit me up, I'll make sure you get in contact with him. Larry Watson Foundation, shouts out to them as well for keeping it positive in the community. Shouts out to my big little brother, Lil Rodney. What's up, brother? Plus, also Paul Whoa, shouts out to you, Larry Tate. Murr, big birthday celebration. He ain't telling you, I don't know, he done built a whole pavilion now, man. So, shouts out to my boy Murr, Larry, big brother. We're going to holler at you today, too, as well. We got it coming, man. Don't forget, October 10th, we just talked about Dave. 2-in-1 detail, shouts out to my boy. He'll wash my car every now and then, but sometimes I get pushed back, Bone. You know how you go to a place you always get moved up? He said, "Nah, Rick Mason, I ain't in the mood today. You got to wait. You not cutting line today. I don't care what you fam." But anyway, shouts out to my boy. He on 14th Street making it happen. Joe Bone, try the convention center. Man, we experienced something different than the Bone.
1: Man,
2: Last week, in the middle of the week, we experienced gospel music and some Southern Soul and R&B. Shouts out to Regina and her team, man, for the new sound system in the Trotter Convention Center.
1: Excellent.
2: Bone the bass. Shouts out to Anderson for even, you know, navigating that whole project, man.
1: Yes.
2: And then that boy played some Prince for the mayor. Played Prince for Mayor Jones. That's his favorite artist. And he played that song, man. And shouts out to him. They giving away that Toyota Camry you today, Bone.
1: Outlaw.
2: The drawing is going on. You still got enough time to get your ticket. Maybe 662-617-1666. That's my boy, Rick Outlaw. Give it away. Knoxville County, make it happen. Stunt Fest has been postponed. Shouts out to John, Jay Dancer, DJ Jay. They're going to reschedule it, so y'all get ready for that. Keep information on standby for that particular deal there. Bobo Insurance, State Farm, doing what he does best. You already know. Boosie is bringing it, and it's called the Janky Promoter event coming up Friday night at the Toronto Convention Center, man. Him and all the promoters and different DJs and hosts, they're going to be bringing it, man. And shouts out to the whole team for putting it together. Plus, Justice on Trial. Boom, we're about to close the year out with the plays and the movies that I do. Atlanta 16 and 17, Macon, Georgia, November the 14th, December the 12th, the final finale show. New York, Bone. I'll be back in New York in the Big Apple again, man. So you want me to find your star? Your star?
1: Man, it's up there.
2: It's up there. What is it going to say, though? What is it going to say, Bone?
1: It's going to say the bone is good.
2: Shouts out to my one man, hand man. He doing it always, man. DJ One Time, he's grown up to be spectacular. Elmo, what's up? D-Side, what's up? Shouts out to Missionary Baptist Church Incorporated. 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I'm the host and executive producer, along with my wife, Aisha Jefferson Mason. Four states, Mississippi, Alabama, Tennessee, Arkansas, WCBI, 1105, each and every Saturday night, Sunday nights, 10 p.m., on my Mississippi. Bone, I'm going to get on out here. Plus, if you're dealing with some suicide awareness money is coming up, don't be afraid to call community counseling, 211, 811, 911. All of those particular details take place as well. Shouts out to Big Dunn. You talked to Big Dunn lately?
1: Yeah, man, we talked to Big Dunn early part of the morning.
2: And I don't know why I asked that crazy question, because Big Dunn going to do his thing.
1: Oh, yeah, all the time. All
2: hey,
1: the
2: we
1: time.
2: Out, man. Peace, love, and blessings again. We catch you on the stage near you, radio station near you, our TV screen near you, our community near you. We're bringing it to you inside the Rick Smiley Morning Show, Monday through Friday, for the hottest 2 minutes in radio with the morning kickback. It's the king of the city, Rick Don't Go Mason, 662-386-6064, if you want to be a part of any of my platforms. We out. Be blessed.
1: All right, Rick. Thank you much, man. All right, y'all. Mm-hmm. Y'all get ready, get ready, get ready. Evergreen.

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1: 662-346-6083. Watch out, man. Ooh! Oh, man, I just hit a deer and messed my car.
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0: Yeah, Saturday morning. Hey, don't forget, it's all kicking off right now. And here's another Cigar Lounge. Mississippi State versus Bama. Eight big screen TV monitors. A drink special, food special. All during the game long and then tonight. Hey, the best of both worlds. With the boss and DJ Tyrese, all right? Saturday morning, phone line open 662-323-1061. Got birthdays, big shout out goes to that of a friend over at Mac Barbecue. Mac, hey, happy. He's a big 7-0 this morning. Or should I say this holiday? Should I say this week? And then we got little Niecy. That's the daughter of twin too. She's celebrating as well.
1: When I look at my life,
0: so
1: and see where I stand.
0: And if you celebrate a birthday and you ain't got nobody to celebrate with you,
1: yeah,
0: or whatever celebration it is,
1: I made it through more than they know.
0: Sometimes you got to clap till you clap by yourself. Let's go with it, baby girl. Here it is, celebrate me.

0: Morning, Mick. Go ahead.
1: Good morning. How you doing?
0: Hey, the bone is good.
1: Well, that's good. That's good. I need to make a quick announcement, please.
0: Okay, go ahead.
1: This is Helen from down in Kellum City. And I would like to make this announcement to all the ones that was coming out to the benefit this evening at 3 for Brother Booker T. Neely from Oklahoma. We're still having the horse show. Don't try to not come because they think it's going to rain. It's the benefit horse show for Brother Neely. Will still be on this evening at 3 o'clock. And we'd like to invite everyone to come out and take a part. If you can't come, we appreciate a donation. Brother Neely has pancreatic cancer, and we're showing him some love this evening at the horse show. It's in Houston, Mississippi, County Road 216. If you don't know where that is, it's on Mr. Ollie Young's place, Houston, Mississippi, Oklahoma Cutoff Road. And thank you, Love Bone, for letting me make this announcement. And Mix 106.1. Thank you.
0: Oh, yeah. Is there any way you can give a donation if you don't come, a cash up or anything like that?
1: Ooh, I don't know if anybody has cash out. I don't think they have cash out, but let me get back with you. Let me get back with you, okay?
0: Okay, just come back and let me know. All right.
1: We'll call back. Thank you.
0: That's a benefit. Horn Show, Ollie Young plays right there in Houston.

0: Morning, Meek. Go ahead. Yes, sir.
1: Lil Bone, this is Willie Walls again.
0: Yes, sir.
1: Will you please play Pull Me Up Some More for my brother, please?
0: All right. I'm going to get it up next, all right?
1: All right.
0: All right.
1: Tempo, thank you.
0: All right.

0: Y'all give me some hemp. Say doodle doo. Doodle doo. Show love. Nephew Don, good morning.
1: Hey, Unc, we rocking and rolling up here in Chi, man. We sounding good down there. Shouts out to the King, man. Shouts out to them twins, Dean, everybody, Miss J this morning, man. We up there rocking and rolling in Chi-Town, Unc. We got a beautiful, I mean a beautiful day, man. So I'm going to hit this lakefront, and I might hit the north side today, Unc. We got to get up there on the north side and see where them folks really, really, really spending that cash at. So I'm bringing it up that way.
2: Hey,
1: the magnificent mile, man. Louis Vuitton, look out, man. Here I come.
0: All right, nephew Don.
1: Hey, man, what State doing down there, man? Go Bulldogs, man. And tell them my Bulldog said that she's going to be the official mascot for State, man.
0: All right, man.
1: Hey,
0: man,
1: they have a great one. Have a good one, Unc, man. I appreciate you so much, man. Peace and blessings to all of my cousins out there, man. And that breast, that cancer awareness thing that you're doing, Unc. I'm sponsoring a walk in honor of my wife next weekend. So shouts out to you, man, and keep doing what you're doing.
0: All right, man, all the time. Thank you, man, for your call, sir. All right, got a request we got to do.

That's right, y'all. 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Pull me up some more. Y'all, here I go. I'm gonna pull me up some more. We're gonna have a guest in the studio in just a short while. We're gonna reach back and pay some bills. Come on, Amigo, go ahead.

0: Come on to me. Go ahead.
1: Hello, Bo.
0: Hey.
1: How Bone doing today?
0: Hey, the Bone is good this morning.
1: You said. You better say it, because Bone always good.
0: All right, then. Just a lucid.
1: I want you to play a song for me.
0: All right, what you got?
1: Send one out to Daddy Kane.
0: All right, we'll do that.
1: And I ain't got stuck, Logan Bone. I got to get right now. I just leave it down. I got to get right, Bone.
0: Got to get right.
1: I can't let nothing stick me like that now. Don't make me look bad.
0: All right, go ahead. I got you. You ain't got to worry.
1: All right, 106.1 with my guy, Love Bone. I love myself some bones.
0: Love you as well. You be safe out there, okay?
1: I am, and I love you more.
0: All right. I don't know about all that, though. Check it out, y'all. As me and Rick were discussing a few minutes ago, we was talking about the new and improvement sound system at the Trotter. State of art. You know, when you go South Haven and the Coliseum and how the sound system be sounding so clear, bumping the walls and all of that. Well, congratulations to the Trotter Convention Center. They have installed a brand new sound system. My hat is off to Regina and the whole entire staff and the whole entire city official that made the changes. Been a little change, and I tell you what, it's a welcome change. Because as nice as that facility is, the sound system is just as nice. So, all you DJs out there, hey, if you want to use the sound system, hey, only thing you have to do is talk to the management. I believe they can make it happen. And all you sound guys, bands and groups and things, talk to the management staff. May not have to drag a whole lot of speakers in. I'm just saying, try the convention center straight 100. The project well done, well served. My hat is off. The Strict Entertainment making it happen. Man, I tell you what, you got your own competition now. Hats off. Salute to the Trotter Convention Center and the whole entire staff, or should I say the city of Columbus. Mayor, councilman, well done, all you guys. We're going to pay some bills. We'll be right back.
2: 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Here's her Cigarette Lounge at 10 o'clock. 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And then that evening at 6 o'clock, it's the best of both worlds. Music mixed by DJ Boss and DJ Tyreek got the music in the mix. And you already know Hilton Cigar Lounge got that grown folk vibe. Cigars, hookah, R&B, Southern Zone, and hip-hop music. And then next Friday, October the 9th, it's Dotson Stripe Edition. Dotson Stripe Attire, but not required. Music and mixed by DJ Boss. As always, a grown full vibe. Right there, he's in her Cigar Lounge. 120 22nd Street South, Columbia, Mississippi. 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William and the Spiritual QC, Josh Miles, DJ Allen and Righteousness. And then R&B and Southern Soul with Bo Berry, Rapper Jay, Four Bill, Jay Green and his Smack Band, and Nick Marquis with the Cuz Band. That's the Community Forward Festival. Boot, Buckles, and Brim. That's Saturday, October the 17th, 1 o'clock until Gumtree Park, 683 North Front Street, Tupelo, Mississippi. 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That's downtown Tupelo, the all-American city.
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1: Let me go back and do this one. 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There's a storm out.
0: Plus, Mario Brown and Connected. 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
5: All right, Joe, like I said, there's a whole lot of things going on in the GTA. Man. But on next Saturday, like I said, we got a guest in the studio. Waymaker, how you doing?
6: Doing fantastic. Being in your city, Bone.
5: Once again. Man, y'all might as well go ahead and move down here. You want me to call you a realtor? Yeah.
6: Yes, sir. Go on and call a realtor because I was looking for a house yesterday, to be exact.
5: All right, then. Well, man, I tell you what, we can make it happen. I know a couple of realtors.
6: All
5: right. Get y'all hooked up.
6: All right, I'm going to go back and pack my bags.
5: Well, man, I tell you what, man, from the time that I first met Pastor Derrick the Change Man Smith to up until now, man, he's steady grain ganging ground and higher. He's soaring like an eagle. And one thing I like about him, it's not that he put in 75%, 80%. It don't even matter what size, the city, the town, the country, the building, the stage, or whatever. Man, this guy is explosive.
6: Yes, sir. Yes, sir. I mean, I'm amazed every show because I don't never know what this show gonna look like, what he gonna do. Only thing I know for certain, he gonna give you 120% when he perform.
5: Well, man, absolutely. And everywhere he go, everybody is satisfied. And they're coming from somewhere everywhere. They traveling great distance to see Pastor the Derrick the Change Man Smith. And saying all of that, he's gonna be at the Trotter Convention Center next Saturday. So tell us about where they can get tickets and either just pay at the door.
6: Yeah, you can go on and pay at the door. You can get your tickets on Eventbrite. The show here in Columbus at the Trotter. So you can go to Eventbrite and pick your tickets up. And then we got several people here locally that has tickets. So anybody walk up to you and say they have tickets, several people here got tickets. So And you can pay at the door. So we're looking forward to everybody showing up. All cities around that hear my voice. Pastor Derek the Changeman Smith celebrating his 20th year of SKD Entertainment. And he would love for you to be here. My favorite saying, you can get here by helicopter, boat, or train. Catch a ride. Or even a canoe. Because the show going down next Saturday, October the 10th, at the Trotter.
5: Well, man, I tell you what, we know the house is going to be jam-packed. And the only thing you have to do is go to the site, SKD 20 Anniversary, eventbrite.com, and scan the code. That's all you got to do. Yeah.
6: Yes, so, sir.
5: And, of course, if you want to get some tickets, you can get them from you right now, am I right?
6: Absolutely. I'm sitting right here at the station.
5: Okay, he's at the station, and I tell you what, Waymaker, there's a right in front of the Trotter. There's got some beaches right underneath there.
6: Okay.
5: So if you wanna plot there, I mean, just sit there for a minute, the next 15 minutes or so. And just let them know they can come right there in front of the Trotter. And they can get some tickets.
6: Hey, I'm right here in town. Don't waste no time. Don't waste no time. I'll be right there at the Trotter. The Waymaker will be at the Trotter waiting on you.
5: Right there?
6: Basically all the way up until, let's just say, 1 o'clock. I'll give you more than 15 minutes because there ain't no telling where you're coming from.
5: All right, man. That sounds really good. Right there in front of the Trotter, you guys. You know where it is. They got seats out there. We've done this before. You don't want to miss this show. And I understand Big Baby. Big Baby radio personality. She going to do the host of the show.
6: Yes, sir. And I'm telling you, she bringing it, y'all. And old Spunky the comedian out of Florida. Man, you want to, hey, don't eat so much because your gut going to be bubble when Spunky hit the stage. And then wrapping it up is the man of the hour. I can't tell you what's going to happen. Only thing I can tell you is going to be an awesome time. So we look forward to seeing you there October the 10th. Trotter, right here in Columbus.
5: All right, Waymaker. Man, I don't know whether you want to. 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
6: Now, you can call me directly.
5: All right. Go ahead.
6: All right. 713-819-8687. 713-819-8687. 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I'll make it happen. 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
5: 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I'll be giving that number out a little later on, all during the show. So make it easy to get your ticket once again. You can go on
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6: Amen. Look at here, and I want to thank 106.1, the Bone, the Love Bone. I want to thank everything that you're doing for us and all the things that you're doing for other artists. Continue the great work. We love you.
5: Thank you much, man.

right here is EJ Jones. I need that E and E and J and E blue top. I need it bad. I work hard.

right, y'all. I'm watching the football game. 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They need it bad. Zero.

0: That's right, there it is. I need it bad. Yeah, that's the new one, EJ Jones, Blue Top, E&J, got a little chain, Hennessy, Grey Goose, No Chaser. Let's go to the phone line, Doc Foster, the music doctor. Oh, I must have hung up on Doc Foster, the music doctor. Maybe he's going to buzz me right back in. All right, Bulldogs, let's get it together. A little nervous. They got the big Bama Llama in town. Phone line open 662-323-1061. Here's another Circle Lounge. They got the big screen TVs up. Don't forget about Club Legend. Wrapping up a big birthday celebration. Little niece and the whole entire crew. Money Mick, go ahead.
1: What's up, love? On the Dean down at Reefo, man. I can't help but call you back. It's in my blood, man. I'm finna get ready to head to Addisville, man. Hang out down to a Mets barbecue for a little bit. I'm gonna just spend the whole weekend down there, man. I'm gonna keep you tuned in, and I'm gonna keep Chloe Santa tuned in too on Sunday.
0: All right, man, that's what's up.

0: Todd Foster.
1: What's up?
0: Good morning, man. I tell you what, Hall of Famer Doc Foster.
1: Hey, from one Hall of Famer to the other Hall of Famer.
0: Man, yeah, thank you, sir. Man, I tell you what, we got a lot going on. Got a lot going on this morning. What you got for us?
1: Bone, I'm going to tell you this one. I'm captivated by this story. I don't know if you've seen it, Bone, but Miss Naomi Whitehead. I'm going to tell you something. Did you read the story, Bone, about Miss Naomi Whitehead?
0: Man? I did.
1: Oh, man, I was captivated. 116 years old, Bone. Isn't that something? She's in that, what they call that super centennial category. Now, she is the oldest person in the United States, but look like everything I've been reading, she is the second oldest in the world. Now, she's been through 21 presidents, man. 21 presidents, Bone. And you know something, what makes this so special? I was just reading more info about her. She had a birthday party, I think it was last week, the 26th, because she turned 116 the 26th of September. She had 90 members of her family at her birthday party in Greenville, Pennsylvania, which is a suburb of Pittsburgh, a suburb of Pittsburgh. And she got married when she was in 1930, so her and her husband stayed together for 49 years, and you know she outlived all her children, man. That just kind of blew my mind. But 116 years old, and she was born in Patterson, Georgia. Now, if you know anything about Georgia, it's up near Fitzgerald over there with Jimmy Carter, where he was born up in that area. Bone, I think, man, we might need to eat some peanuts, man, or something like that. They're like that. Give us some longevity.
0: Yeah, man. Yes,
1: but,
0: sir.
1: She said she never smoked, never chewed tobacco, never drank or anything like that. And I went online and I saw a picture of her, man. They took a picture of her when she was 3 years old. And you know, Bone, I was just captivated by the story. She was sitting there with a wig on, because folks, I know that's a wig she got on. She got a wig on and a blue dress. She looking good, man. She might look like she's about in her 80s or 90s, man. I'm telling you, but she still look good. So, Bone, I want to give a shout out to Miss Naomi Whitehead, 116 years old.
0: Wow.
1: And you know, Bone, one of the things I think about this, I think it's in the word, it's Psalms 90:10, 90:10. They say if you make 70, which is 70, you're doing good. And let me tell you something, man. I know where I am. I'm in that mid-70s. Listen, I know I'm on somebody else 70, and I know she's on somebody else's 70.
0: Yeah.
1: But I was so captivated by that story, man. Miss Naomi Whitehead, 116 years old, man. But, Bone, that's all I got, man. I know you're busy, man, so I'm going to let you go back and do your thing, man.
0: All right, man.
1: If me and you make 116, we going to throw the biggest party in the world. Talk to you later, Bone.
0: All right, man. 116, wow. What a blessing. All right, y'all. Waymaker, he got tickets for the big show Saturday at Prada Convention Center. You can call him up, 713-819-8687. He's up in front of the Prada. If you want to drive by and get your tickets, it's SKD Entertainment 20th Anniversary Celebration. Get your tickets. Call him now. He's waiting. 713-819-8686.

There it is, y'all. Pastor Derrick the Chain Man. Somebody like that part right there. You know, when you and your lady y'all done broke up and you still got on your mind, you ask that question, do you still have anything left in your tank?

Once again, if you want to get tickets, they wait makers up in front of the Trotter. Right in front, just go by, blow your horn. You'll see the see him up there. His number is 713-819-8687. He has tickets. You can also get tickets to L&L Bar and Grill. White Sage, they'll be there tomorrow night. Get your ticket the last weekend and get up on them. And L&L Caterer will be cooking the food at that Trotter. You know it's going to be good. Y'all get ready for it, all right? That's coming at you next Saturday. And I was a dog. This goes out to little niece to get your cups up. Yeah. Mom, auntie, grandma, the whole entire crew, they gonna celebrate. And I was a dog. And Club Legend winding things up tomorrow night.

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1: Let me go back and do this one. 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There's a storm.
0: Plus, Mario Brown and Connecticut, Jim Fryerson, Bessie Boyd and Joseph, and Sonny Brown Experience. 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

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All kicks off at 2 o'clock with gospel, DJ Allen and Righteousness, the New Converted Voices, the Spiritual Messenger, and then Southern Soul starts at 5 and goes until with the One Love Band, Bo Berry, Jay Green and the Smack Band, Mix to the Mix by Mix 106, Love Bone, Kids Events, and more. 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That's Verona Fall Festival, Saturday, October the 24th, with gospel, Southern Soul, and more. It kicks off this morning. Here's her cigarette loud at 10 o'clock. Come check out Mississippi State versus Bama on 8 TV monitors to watch the big game. That's going to be drink special and food special all during the game. Get up all your friends and come join in on Mississippi State versus Bama tailgate party. Right there at Hilton Cigar Lounge, 120 22nd Street South, Columbia, Mississippi. And then that evening at 6 o'clock, it's the best of both worlds. Music mixed by DJ Ball and DJ Tyreek got the music in the mix. And you already know Hilton Cigar Lounge got that grown folk vibe. Cigars, hookah, R&B, Southern Soul, and hip-hop music. And then next Friday, October the 9th, it's Dots and Stripe Edition. Dots and Stripe Attire, but not required. Music and image by DJ Boss. As always, a grown full vibe. Right there, his and hers. Cigar Lounge, 120 22nd Street South, Columbia, Mississippi.

All right, y'all, getting close to that time. Time now at 11:50. Man, like we said, a whole lot of advertisements are going on right here at Saturday Morning Blues Show. And if you want to get advertised on Love Bone Show, hey, give a group a call at number 662-275-0498. We just kind of kick back, let you know what's going on, when it's going on, how it's going on. We kind of put a personal touch on it, so hey. All right, Bulldog, where are we? Where are we? Check in. 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Check in.

0: you start. Cybone.
1: All right, man. 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That's what we do at Baller would say. We have a whole lot of fun here Saturday morning. We mean it all in a good way. Good morning, Big. 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
0: Hey, Lil Bone. Good day, yeah. Man. 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
1: What you laughing at, man?
0: Man, I love Mississippi State. You know what I'm saying? 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
1: Hey, wait a minute. 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
0: Lil Bone, I got family staying in Mississippi, man.
1: Listen, the gang ain't over yet.
0: I know it.
1: All right, then.
0: Grand Temp, I know you listening. Hey, Lil Bone, man, I'm rolling, man. I'm rolling with you. I think I'm rolling them all. Y'all go. All right.
1: All right. Gang ain't over yet. Gang ain't over. Let's go, Bulldogs! That's what the Bulldog needs. Look, they said. And down home, look back, come on back, blue. This is called Blue Shatter. And I want them Bulldogs to open up a can of hello, somebody. Crossroad Band, what y'all doing? I'm jamming now.

Once again, if you need tickets to the big show Saturday, Trotta 20th anniversary, SKD, 20th anniversary, go by there. They got tickets with Pastor David, the Jane Man, sitting right at the front of the front door of the Trotta. Get your ticket and enjoy yourself.

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0: Soulful Sound Entertainment presents the Grown and Smooth R&B Night. 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Pastor Derek the Change Man Smith.
1: I wanna roll with you, baby.
0: And also performing, it's Lacey. Ooh, yeah.

0: 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Doors open at 5:30 p.m. and the show starts at 7. 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It's a 3B production.
1: All right, here we go.
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gentlemen, may I have your attention, please? It's time for the final.

0: The champ is here. 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Knox UB County, a.k.a. Let me let y'all know something. The name that I came up with, that this guy L.J. Brooks is running with, University of Knoxville County, UNC. But anyway, I need everybody to go on Facebook and look at a picture I posted. I need to know, is there a bigger homecoming tailgate than Knoxville County? Prove me wrong. Show it to me. I want to see it. Show me another school, high school, larger than Knoxville County tailgate. All right, I want to see it. Anyway, don't forget, Knoxville County got more to come. Evergreen, Evergreen Weekend, and we're going to have some singers once again. 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October 24th in Macon, Mississippi. TK Soul, FPJ, and more. Y'all get ready for it. I got more info. I guarantee you, Evergreen Weekend, October 24th, is going to be just like last night in Macon, Mississippi. Let's jam.
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1: 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Star Team, wherever y'all are out there, get ready. I got something special for y'all today. So y'all get ready for that, all right? You Star Team. Mr. Dow, I got something for you. Now, you told me to call you Mr. when you're doing bad and whatever I want when you're doing good. So today you're Mr., all right? But anyway, let me remind y'all about the celebrity Toby Brantley Day celebration. Going down October 21st. Wait a minute. Sedalia and Toby. October 24th, 1966. And it's going down Saturday. October 17th, Eupora, Mississippi, 3 p.m. to 8 p.m. Special guest, J1. Y'all better get ready for this one. Hey, Gwen, Red Man is coming to town. You won't come to me. I'm coming to you. When I get there, let me tell you what I want. I want some turkey necks. I want some mac and cheese. I want some string beans. And I want some rolls, all right? A canned Pepsi. Did you hear that, Gwen? Have it ready for me when I touch down. I'll be there at 3 o'clock on the dot. Y'all need t-shirts for this event? Call 662-418-5466 or 662-552-6747. Once again, Toby Brantley Day. It's a big celebration. Sedalia and Toby Brantley. They got food, music, vendors, fellowship, and fun for all. Y'all get ready for it, all right? All right, y'all, here's that jam by that guy, upcoming artist. Goes by the name of Southern Soul Brock. And to all of my grown folks out there, this is one of those jams that will make you two-step. And all you gotta do is rock side to side. Southern Soul Brock.

0: Golden Triangle area, it's that time once again. It's B&R Production Thanksgiving Musical, November 28, 2026, Saturday at the Trotter Convention Center in Columbus, Upper Level. You know how B&R Production does it. It's the season of giving it, and we're giving it to you just like this. Live, like no other, Mike Clark Jr. Yeah, all right, but I'm gonna keep on losing. Nephew Jones, along with Jason A. And to kick it off, it's going to be Mark Savvy and the Brick House Band. 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On crowd control, the king of the city, the legend, Rick Don't Go Mason.
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2: 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Also, keep in mind, once again, they got scrub, pine straw, saws of all kinds, all that you need. 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
3: Tommy Tuberville is not our coach. NAACP President Derek Johnson reacted to Tuberville's statements about crime in the Black community, calling them flat-out racist, ignorant, and utterly sickening. Tuberville didn't stop there. When asked about white nationalist extremists, Tuberville said, quote, "I call them Americans." And when he attacked teachers in our school as lazy and questioned if they could even read or write, historian Heather Cox Richardson said, "This is literally the language former Confederates used about Black Americans during Reconstruction to justify white supremacy." Our community has a better choice. Doug Jones took on white supremacists, prosecuted the Klansmen who killed four little girls in the church bombing. At a time when the economy is getting worse, it's our community that always suffers the most. We don't need Tuberville. He's not our coach. We need a fighter for us. Make sure you vote on November 3rd for Doug Jones, a trusted fighter for our community and the change we need in Montgomery. Doug Jones, finally a governor who will fight for us. This advertisement is paid for by Doug for Alabama, P.O. Box 130430, Birmingham, Alabama.
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Y'all know what time it is. It's time to get those birthdays out there. 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Send me those birthdays. Go, go, go, go, go, go. All right, first birthday goes to her cousin and my cousin as well, Stanley Smith, whose birthday is right now today. Also, your birthday on tomorrow, Miss San Pip. Happy upcoming birthday to you. Grandson Jalen Smith, birthday is Monday. Brother Mott, his birthday is on Tuesday. And also, the Pops, Eddie McLeod, birthday is also Tuesday, all right? And that's coming from, once again, Miss Sandra Pippen. Happy birthdays to Keisha Tate Patterson. Keisha Tate, from your family, the Sesam Crew and Cafe 213. Happy birthday to you. Rashad Thompson, another family member, happy birthday to you. Frank Nichols, happy birthday, brother. Miss Amy Bush, happy birthday to you. Mary Shields, happy birthday to you. Cleopatra Jones, happy belated birthday to you.

0: Got a birthday today. That's Miss. Wait a minute. Now, see, here y'all go with these names. Let me say it slow. Artasia Buckingham. Happy birthday to you. Harmony Fields. Happy birthday to you. Both from Aberdeen. That's coming from your cousin Colette. 106, go ahead. Oops. All right, phone lines open if you got a birthday out there. You want to wish it to somebody. Come on with it. Birthdays. 106.
1: Good afternoon, Red Man.
0: Who it is?
1: The one and only.
0: Wait a minute. The one, hold up now. That's a powerful phrase you just said, the one and only. Hold up. My question is, what makes you the one and only?
1: The one and only.
0: Oh.
1: That's all I got to say, the one and only.
0: If this is who I think it is, do you know that meal you got to prepare in a week or so?
1: I'll put it down.
0: Huh? The meal consists of turkey necks, mac and cheese, string beans and roll, and a canned Pepsi.
1: Roll. I wrote it down.
0: At 3 p.m. when I touch down in Newport, Mississippi, I need that plate in some aluminum foil brought to me. Do you got that?
1: Yes, sir.
0: All right, well, come on with it then.
1: Okay, the brunch is the 17th.
0: Okay.
1: Yeah, they told me to call and tell you it's the 17th.
0: I announced another event on the 24th. That's Evergreen. I corrected the 17th, but it's out there again. Go ahead.
1: Okay. And happy one birthday to Linda Kay's granddaughter. What is it? Ray. Ray. I think that's Ray. Linda Kay's granddaughter, New Polar. And happy anniversary to Carlson and Haley Jones. And Ava Robinson, my great-granddaughter. Hood Lee Yates. Yeah. Akeem Hill. Man McCone. Bruce Guyton, D. Guyton. Joe Sellers. Miss Janice Brunter. Kiki Evans. Jonathan Banks. Jarvis Marshall. I think that's all. And I'll put that on the mall. Yeah.
0: That's it?
1: That's it, Red Man, but I got this real down.
0: And I like my macaroni cheesy. I don't like it dry.
1: Okay. I don't like nothing dry.
0: All right, Miguel. All right. Okay. All right. You have a good day.
1: Thank you.
0: All right. Bye. Woo! Phone lines open 662-323-1061. Come on, Mississippi State. Tighten up defense. Wow. Any more birthdays out there?

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0: 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Get your tickets now, and we want to see you there.

Right now, football. Alabama leading Mississippi State Bulldogs. Tied up, dogs. Hey, somebody tell the play caller to let the quarterback run a little bit. Let him stretch his legs out. I want to see one of those plays. But anyway, football. Hey, hang up that phone. Don't call me right now. It ain't the time. It's about to get real. We got something very special going out. And with that being said, today, you know, there was a prayer list. I got a prayer list sent to me, y'all. Reginald Adams. Down by way of Macon, Mississippi, Ralph. They call it Barbecue Ralph Skinner. And Frank. Frank Harrison. But on this list, it goes down by way of Crawford, Mississippi. Goes by Jeff Black. Two times. Pray for him, y'all. Pray for him. There's a short guy over there in Starkville. Twin Edwards. Pray for him. Tracy Harris. Yes. Reach out. Keisha Lane. She made this prayer list this afternoon. There's a guy by the name of T, whoever he is, Robinson. Think his mother's name, Dean. Rosalind Span, you was put on this prayer list. Big. No. He's the little Johnny. Little Johnny, a.k.a. Top. They say lay hands on you. You and help. Somebody. Then we got to go down in Macon, Mississippi. Mr. Dowd. So as we come today, thanking you for your many blessings. We are asking right now that you guide and lead this quarterback by the name of Dak, a.k.a. Wack Prescott. Because for some reason, man, up high, this star team just can't. For some reason, get it together. Now I know what you're saying. I know what you're saying. You say Green Bay is rocking in a boat as well. But I'm here to tell you today that we ain't in the same water. Might be the same boat. So if you will, and I'm asking this right now, keep that streak up with that star team. I'm asking you in the mighty name. Keep them where they are. Don't string them. I said don't string them. Keep them down when they're down. I ain't asking you to lift them up. I say it again. I say keep them down. Keep them down when they're down.
I ask this in the mighty name. Thank you.

All right, y'all, we're back. Thank you, preacher, for that. Thank you, Rev. Thank you, Rev. When you get in that pool pit, you don't play, I tell you. But I know you got a requested jam for the star team, and I'm about to put it on now to all the star team people out there. Listen up closely. Turn your radios up. This song is just for y'all, all right? Give me 1 second.

Woo! All you star teamers out there, all the way in Louisville, Miss Sarah, Island Avenue, I'm talking to you two. You and your daughter. I'm talking to both of y'all. That was dedicated to y'all too, all right? Woo, I love it. Let's jam.

Out Girl. That was for y'all too, all right? All right, y'all, it's time to get some winners out here. Where them singers at? Time to give away some tickets. October 24th, Macon, Mississippi. TK Soul, FPJ, Breeze, Do Too Much with the Mister in front of it. Squirt Kelly, J Money, Chauncey Likes, Southern Soul Rock, Artistic Band and Show. Now I'm trying to make somebody a winner, so if you want to be a winner, if you got that voice, I'm going to make you a winner. No admission. This only has to do something with the gate. Whatever's after that, I ain't got nothing to do with it. But if your voice is good enough, let me tell you what I'm going to do for you. I'm going to give you some free passes if you got one of them voices. I'm going to buy your food all night. I don't care how much you want to eat. You can go up there to one of those vendors out there every 15 minutes. Red man, I need another plate. Hey, put that bill on me. Give it to him. Whatever you want to drink, complimentary of me. I'm going to make it happen for you, but you got your voice got to be one of those voices, all right? You got to have, I already got a lady that I call Golden Voice, but you got to have a golden voice of singing when it comes down to all that, all right? With that being said, let me open up the phone lines. If you got that voice, call right now if you think you got what it takes to win these free tickets.

0: 106, go ahead.
1: Hey, Red, it's your girl Quila again. I don't even know what song you're talking about singing, but I'm ready. I don't even know what ticket you're talking about. I'm ready. Let's go.
0: Wait a minute now. Skirt, slow down. You don't know. There's a show going on October 24th.
1: Okay, I don't know nothing about it, but look, I'm willing to go. I'm ready for to try to win the ticket. You said if you got the voice, I got the voice. Let's go. What you want me to say?
0: Hold up. What city you calling from?
1: Columbus, baby. Columbus.
0: Well, let me see what you got. Stop the bird music. Let's go.
1: What you want me to sing?
0: See, you call up here like you got a whole damn album written.
1: You want me to sing my own song? I thought you was going to play something.
0: Oh, okay. Let me, hold on. Let me see. Let me see here. What's up?

0: Mm. Let go, red man.
1: Do you know a verse of that song? Do you know the verse?
0: I don't know it, no. See, Jackie ain't nobody fool.
1: Mm.
0: Or is that another song?
1: That's the same one. But anyway. What you? So you got your own song you want to sing? Give me 10
0: I
1: seconds of your own.
0: Red man. I don't want to say no. Let me see.
1: Give me 10 minutes. 10 seconds, I mean. Wow.
0: Okay, hold on. Let me see. I don't want to say Nedwana.
1: Look, you can't take long now. Come on, I got to keep going.
0: Something, red man. You give me a song to sing, I'm going to go.
1: Mm-hmm.
0: Tell me one. Give
1: me one. Wait a minute. Let me think.
0: I sure can't think of that.
1: Hold up. Mm-hmm.
0: Come on, red. I need the tickets. Come on, give me a song to sing. I'm going to blow. Go.
2: Yeah.
0: Mm. Mm. It's the
2: telephone, man.
0: I don't want to do it. He loves the Michael Jackson. We're not doing it right now.
1: Okay.
0: Come on, Red. Tell me some of the things.
1: Okay.
0: Because I just sung a whole lot of Jack and Neil. Come on. Golly. Oh, Lord.
1: Mm-hmm.
0: Here we go.
1: Back up from your radio song.

0: Okay, that's enough. That's enough. I said that's enough. Because all your words wrong, but you can see your everything you said was incorrect of the song. But the, every damn word you said was wrong, but I like the voice.
1: We ain't see a
0: lottery. We are. We on air right now. So hold the phone lines. I'm gonna make you a winner. I like the voice,
1: thank you,
0: but you need to learn some damn words. All right. Hold on.
1: Okay.

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3: All right, I need a singer that knows some of the words. Even though the voice was great, every word was over yonder somewhere. One of my singers at the winning these tickets. If you know all the words right, let me clarify that. All the words right and can sound good. Free tickets. Free food. Free drinks. Where you at?

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1: Hello.
0: Hello.
1: Oh, my God.
0: What you finna try to sing?
1: I'ma try.
0: Who I got on the phone line?
1: Dorothy.
0: Dorothy, all right. What city you calling from?
1: DeVille.
0: DeVille?
1: Yeah.
0: You got a favorite song? Or you want to go a cappella?
1: No, I ain't really got no favorite song.
0: All right, let me stop the music. Hold on. Let's go.
1: Okay.
0: Make it happen.
1: What you gonna play?
0: Nothing. Go.
1: So you play her song. You gotta play me a song too. So I can try it. Now I might not. I might

0: I'm here. Let me come down here. Hold on. Can you sing that?
1: What is it?
0: Mary J.
1: I can't hear. Okay, what song is it? I can't hear nothing. What's the song?
0: That's not my fault. You can't hear it now. Come on. Come on. 5, 4, 3. You ready?
1: Go.
0: Put
1: off your love when you call and I run. My friends, they don't. I don't think. I think this is a different song. Don't do it, Mary, because they never had no fun. Me and Mr. Long get along so good.
0: Oops. Try again. 106, go ahead. Hello.
2: Hello.
0: Hello.
2: Hi.
0: Hi.
2: Hello. I'm calling about the tickets.
0: Oh, you want to be one of them singers, huh?
2: Yeah.
0: You think you got what it takes?
2: I think I do.
0: You got a favorite song?
2: Can you play a song or have to sing an acapella?
0: I would rather have acapella. I want to hear the real deal, Holyfield.
2: Oh, okay. Yeah, I got a song.
0: All right, when I stop this, I want you to go in 3, 2, 1. Let's go.
2: It's easy when it's good. But what about when it ain't? Love me when it's hard, when the sun don't shine and the money low, when I ain't smiling like you used to know, when I lose my way and I feel unsure. Tell me you're still here. Tell me you still show. Don't just want your love when it's all going right. I need you the most in the middle of the night.
0: Stop.
2: Tell me when it's hard.
0: Stop. I want to ask you one question. And they say we don't supposed to ask this, but how old are you?
2: I'm 43.
0: Do you sing in the choir?
2: I don't.
0: Hold the phone line.
2: Get a choir.
0: Hold the line.

0: 106, go ahead. 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
0: You gonna try to sing?
1: I'm gonna sing.
0: You gotta say try to sing.
1: No, I'm gonna sing.
0: I see, I like you already, so I know you finna give me one. Let me stop the music. Come on with it.
1: Sweet like berries straight off the vine, yeah. And warm like the clothes fresh off the line. I know, oh, I know, love is real.

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0: Yes, I can.
1: You can scramble eggs.
0: I can scramble you some eggs. I can fry you some bacon. I got you.
1: I bet you can't cook no salmon.
0: Why I can't?
1: You can cook salmon.
0: I'm one of Cafe 213.
1: God, dog. You got to sing some more then.
0: Right up behind me in the kitchen.
1: Come on.
0: Give me that good loving I've been missing.
1: Watch it.
0: But tonight, kiss me, baby, like you never done before.
1: That's enough. The way you make my body. Hold on. 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

0: 106, go ahead. 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
1: What's up, my brother?
0: What's up?
1: Not much, man. Hey, I want to give Reggie a shout out, man. Carl Hogan over there on 45, man. You know what I'm saying? I'm just checking in with your brother.
0: Man, Ding Hood from Reform.
1: Hey, it's all love, baby. Alabama over there.
0: All right, bye, Dean. Yeah. Bye.
1: All right.
0: Bye. Get.
1: What up, people? All right.

0: Saturday Live Mix 106.1. I just made some people winners. Reggie, Gene is still looking for a vehicle. So I'm trying to make this arrangement for Dean Hood from Reform to come to Carl Hogan and get this ride. 106, go ahead. By the way, y'all, if you need a vehicle, I'm a part of that right now under the Reggie crew. With that being said, if you need something to ride in, all you got to do is say, hey, Red, no, you can get me in a truck. Watch this right here. I'm going to ask you two questions, and then I'm going to get on the phone. From there, all I need you to do is be en route to Carl Hogan. I'm affiliated. And that's how it is. 106, go ahead.
1: Good morning. Hey, Redman, how you doing?
0: Great, and yourself?
1: I'm doing good. I just heard you ask the lady to sing a song.
0: I did.
1: I got a cousin in the car here with me.
0: Mm-hmm.
1: And she don't know, like she said, the lady didn't know the words to the song.
0: Yeah.
1: I don't think she know the words to this song. She called the song, she want to ride the leg.
0: Wait a minute
1: now.
0: She's
1: talking about the leg.
0: Wait.
1: She said she don't want to ride the white horse. She said something about a leg.
0: Wait. It's N. Nag with an N. Not so lag. Nag okay. With an N.
1: Nag. So can you play the nag for her?
0: I almost asked another question, but I'm going to say, let me see. Can I? y'all have a good day while y'all riding, all right?
1: Thank you.
0: All right. Boy, y'all have me cutting up for real. But I'm looking for a singer. Forget it. I want to do some more. Limo ride. 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Where's that person? Not somebody show me who can sing that good. 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

0: and get ready for Squirt Kelly. 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
7: 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And by the way, I got a, hey man, you still want to get that truck we were talking about? If you still need that truck, you say you want to upgrade the Dodge, guess what? I can make it happen for you. All you got to do is get behind me. And follow me to Carl Hogan right there on Highway 45. Reggie got his ink pen ready. He's in front of the computer right now, ready to tap. And we gonna make that deal happen, all right? So after I get off the radio, we gonna talk about it. And on Monday, we need to be rolling out to Carl Hogan and get that done, all right? There it is.

You know, a lot of you young people out there listen to this station. And you know, music has kind of changed around from blues to Southern soul. But I want to go back to some blues, and it goes a little something like this right here. Ron DeSantis, your favorite jam. What'd you tell him?

I'm gonna see if y'all remember this jam right here. You ready? Check it out. Years ago, I DJed a yard party for this guy right here. And you talking about we had a great, great time. Here's the late, great Reggie P. Why me? Let's go.

0: Mix 106.1, DJ Redman, the Grand Champion. Check this out. All you ladies out there, right now still looking for young guy to do a cleanup after the showdown in Macon on October 24th. So if you got some guys, I say around maybe the age of 11 or 15, 662-570-5461. Text that phone number. Leave your name with the text. Still looking for little young men on helping. They will be paid, by the way, let me say that. The cleanup after the show on October 24th. 662-570-5461. Text that number. Include in that message with your full name. If you got social media, that'll work as well. And how many young men that you have that, you know, want to make a few dollars. I'll say between 11 and 15 years old. There it is. All right, let's pay some bills and we'll be back. We are Mix 106.1.
1: 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Live like no other, Mike Clark Jr. Now, right, Nephew Jones. Along with Jason A. And to kick it off, it's going to be Mark Sevy and the Brick House Band. 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On crowd control, the king of the city, the legend, Rick Don't Go Mason.
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0: Dollar Bay, Saturday, November 14th at the Prairie Gymnasium. Doors open at 5:30 p.m. and the show starts at 7. 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
1: Before I get out of here, do I have that one singer for a complimentary hotel room, limo ride, free tickets, free food, free drinks? Where is that voice? Is that voice out there? If you're out there, you're listening, 662-323-1061. I'm trying to make somebody a mega winner. Where's that voice? I have a few minutes, and I'm looking for somebody that can sing like that. 106, go ahead.
2: I don't have that kind of voice. I wish I did. I need the ticket, the hotel room, and all of that good stuff.
1: Wait a minute. You don't have that voice.
2: No.
1: Let me hear the voice you got then.
2: If I sing, you still gonna get that.
1: If your voice is good enough, stop the music. Go.
2: Oh, man.
1: Go.
2: After the pain, you come and love me. Let me do what I got to do.
1: Okay. Go ahead.
2: I want to see the shout-out, happy birthday shout-out to my daughter, Victoria Davis, a.k.a. Keisha, all the way from Surgeon, Mississippi. Happy birthday, Keisha. This coming from your mom, Jeanette.
1: There it is. Thank you for calling, man.
2: All right.
1: Woo! That caused a little pain, that singer. What? Ow! I love it. Is there a win out there before I get off of this radio? .106, go ahead.
3: Love up.
1: Yes, ma'am. I'm glad your phone hung up because you called and said the wrong name and you was in a little uproar. All right, y'all, we got 3 minutes looking for that singer. By the way, somebody tell MSU Bulldogs to tighten up. Man. Boy, don't forget to check out Big Smoke Barbecue if you're over in Starkville after the game. They cooking right there, same corner. Check them out, man. 106, go ahead. Hello. Big Smoke is open. Turkey legs. Foxtails. Armadillo back. Duck feet. I'm going to go over there and try me some duck feet and light bread and see how this is going. Y'all need all that great food. Y'all go over there right across from Brewski's, located on Highway 12. Hey, my little sister, who I'm doing this advertisement for, let me let you know something. You have a large bill for advertising your business. I just want you to know that. I will be sending you an invoice. Reggie, print me up one out there, Carl Hogan, so I can send it to him. 106, go ahead. Hey, hold up. Back away from your radio. Hurry up. Couldn't hear. Had to hit the button on you. All right, y'all, we got 1 minute before we get out of here. I guess it's no scene.

singers out there. All the singers are gone. 106. Your call is filtered now. You want to hear yourself, you got to get back from the radio. It's giving me too much feedback, sir. But it's my time to get out of here. It's my time. Thank y'all for listening. I wish that singer would call.

0: You get all of that and $500. Now, where's that singer? $500. Free hotel room for the weekend. And all other amenities I named. Evergreen said, throw $500 on top of it. There it is. Who want to get it? 106. Hello. Hello.
1: Yes.
0: Mm-hmm.
1: You say you need a singer?
0: Look, hear me out. $500 cash. Compliment of Evergreen. Hotel room for the weekend. Limo ride to the Evergreen show October 24th. Free admission for you and four of your homegirls or whoever you want to bring.
1: Yep.
0: Free drinks all night while you're there. Free food all while you're there. And I'm going to say it again because I said it at the beginning. $500 cash. Now, can you sing like that to get all that?
1: Okay.
0: Let's get it. Stop the music. Make it quick. I got to get out of here.
1: Okay. Whitney Houston.
0: Go ahead.
1: Okay. Everyone falls in love sometimes. Sometimes it's wrong. And sometimes it's right. For everything, someone must fail. There comes a time when we say,
0: All right, Shoop. Shoop-a-doo. Whoop-de-woo and womp-de-womp. The message that I just got said, that ain't gonna get it. All right, y'all, it's my time to get out of here. I could do this all day. But unfortunately, got a wedding, got to go to the next job. Thank y'all for listening. Tune in next week where we will do our final giveaways. Once again, $500 cash. Weekend hotel. Free food, free drinks, 6 tickets. Where you at, singer? It's my time. I'm the Grand Champ, and I'm out.

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0: 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Thank y'all for listening to the Rick Sinatra Morning Show. Make sure you wake up with us bright and early Monday morning.
1: Yes, sirs. I'll keep you updated on what's going on in the news and the front page. And Gary, you ready for the word of the week?
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0: 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Thank y'all for listening to the Rick's Modern Morning Show. 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
1: Yes, sirs. 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

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But one thing about it, you cannot fool your heart. 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She was going through something like this.

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1: Baby, how long are we gonna sit here? Cause I'm ready to go.
2: Not too much longer.
3: Nothing. Come on, let's hit the trail ride, man.
2: You wanna go to the trail ride?
3: Let go. We ain't doing nothing else.
2: What's so special about the trail ride?
3: Man, I'm ready to go ride some. And they said they gonna be here.
2: There's a party at trail wide.
3: Man, I'm sorry, they said the biggest party ever.
2: Matter of fact, where Love and Bad News gonna be there.
3: Let me tell you something. And they said you know where Love and Bad News put it down.
1: You already know it.
2: You ready to ride?
3: Man, we can kick
2: you
3: off type of ride, like, let go. Let y'all go. Doing too
1: we
3: much talking. Let go.
1: Trail ride. Let go, y'all.
3: I'm ready to go ride,
1: Tom. We in the country. We gonna party at the trail ride, y'all.
3: Babe, I'm ready, baby.
2: Crank up, girl.
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You're always in a hurry. But I got something I want to say to you. Every time I turn around, some woman is always in my face, pretending to have my best interest at heart. 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Get me wrong now. 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And pretty soon, I won't even remember what you look like. They say that everybody plays the fool. And you know what? Your game is over.

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0: 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Thank y'all for listening to the Rick Smiley Morning Show. Make sure you wake up with us bright and early Monday morning.
1: Yes, sirs. I'll keep you updated on what's going on in the news and the front page. 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

0: 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Thank y'all for listening to the Rick Sinatra Morning Show. Make sure you wake up with us bright and early Monday morning.
1: Yes, sirs. I'll keep you updated on what's going on in the news and the front page. 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

0: 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Thank y'all for listening to the Rick Smiley Morning Show. 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

0: Hey, what up, Jay? 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
0: Man. 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